just a burden in my hand. It's just a great way to kick off a long set of music on a Friday night. Soundgarden. It's your pal Tim Jeffries as we continue rolling with the great one from Triumph as we fight the good fight.

0: 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We got Neil Young on the way next.
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4: From the 106.7 The Fox Weather Center, Saturday will be partly sunny with a high near 82. East winds 5 to 10 miles per hour, gusting to 16. Saturday night, mostly cloudy with a low around 57. East winds 10 to 13, gusting to 20. Sunday, mostly sunny with a high near 78. Southeast winds 6 to 9, gusting to 17. Sunday night, a 40% chance of showers after 1 a.m. Partly cloudy with a low around 59. For the latest news, weather, and community info, visit DecaturRadio.com.
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0: The Mighty Led Zeppelin and Germaker. It's Tim Jeffries getting ready to kick off another long set. Joe Walsh has got a story about living in Colorado, and Night Ranger's got a story of ladies on the road. We'll get to those two songs next.
1: Villas of Hollybrook, Shelbyville.
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6: Good evening and happy Friday, Central Illinois. Here's a look at your forecast from the WAND Weather Center. A few more heavier clouds will start to build back in as we head overnight and into the start of your weekend. With those clouds also comes the chance for a few more isolated showers towards the southwest of Central Illinois. Very spotty showers, not a lot of accumulations expected rainfall-wise. Overnight lows around 60 degrees. We'll stay cloudy for the start of your weekend with a daytime high back in the low 80s. I'm meteorologist Ben Whitney.
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0: You know, you're a bunch of rock stars, good-looking guys in a band. You're bound to meet plenty of ladies. Don't tell me you love me. It's an Night Ranger, plus Joe Walsh, too. It's Tim Jeffries, ready to kick off another long set. It's the title track from a fabulous Cheap Trick album, and it is coming up next.
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4: The Decatur Police Department is requesting the public's assistance in solving this week's Crime of the Week. On May 15, 2026, at approximately 5 a.m., two white male suspects entered a business located in the 2900 block of North Main Street after prying open a door to gain entry. One suspect was described as wearing a black face mask, while the second suspect was described as having a large nose and wearing a dark-colored baseball-style hat. Surveillance video showed the suspects briefly inside the business before the power to the building went out. The suspects stole an ATM from the business and caused additional property damage during the incident. Photos of the suspects can be viewed on the Crime Stoppers website. Anyone with information regarding this incident is encouraged to contact the Decatur Police Department Criminal Investigations Division at 217-424-2734 or submit a tip anonymously through Crime Stoppers at 217-423-TIPS.
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6: 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It's your chance to meet fellow riders, crank up the fun, and kick off summer with live vibes and cool company. Don't let this party pass you by. We'll see you for Bike Night at Rocco's Bar this Thursday.
7: Fox News, I'm Tom Regani. America is awaiting President Trump's response on the peace deal with Iran. Fox's Peter Deuce explains what the president wants included.
8: The Hormuz Strait must be immediately open. No tolls. Ships caught in the strait due to our amazing and unprecedented naval blockade, which will now be lifted, may start the process of heading home. Enriched materials, sometimes referred to as nuclear dust, will be unearthed by the United States in close coordination and conjunction with the Islamic Republic of Iran.
7: President Trump is scrapping plans for a major renovation at the Kennedy Center following a judge's order.
9: President Trump says his administration will return control of the Kennedy Center to Congress. The move came hours after a federal judge in Washington ruled the center's board illegally added President Trump's name to the performing arts venue and also blocked a two-year closure for major renovations.
7: That's Fox's Jared Halpert. 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

Guns N' Roses, as this long set rolls on with a great one from Phil Collins. You can play the eardrums if you'd like.

0: That's the plan to rock into the night. It's Tim Jeffries. Manhattan Henge took place tonight, last night as well. Only a couple times a year when the setting sun aligns with the canyon of skyscrapers in Manhattan, New York City. Yet it sinks below the horizon, perfectly aligned with the Manhattan street grid. It'll repeat again on July 11th and 12th. It's a pretty phenomenon seeing the photos, especially the time-lapse photos. It's become a must-see event, bringing photographers and others onto the city sidewalks in the spring and summer to view the sunset during Manhattan Henge.
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5: From the 106.7, the Fox Weather Center. Saturday will be partly sunny with a high near 82. East winds up to 10 miles per hour. Gusting to 16. Saturday night turns mostly cloudy with a low around 57. Sunday will be mostly sunny with a high near 78. There's a 40% chance of showers late Sunday night. For the latest news, weather, and community info, visit DecaturRadio.com.
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7: The Decatur Police Department is requesting the public's assistance in solving this week's crime of the week. On May 15, 2026, at approximately 5 a.m., two white male suspects entered a business located in the 2900 block of North Main Street after prying open a door to gain entry. One suspect was described as wearing a black face mask, while the second suspect was described as having a large nose and wearing a dark-colored baseball-style hat. Surveillance video showed the suspects briefly inside the business before the power to the building went out. The suspects stole an ATM from the business and caused additional property damage during the incident. Photos of the suspects can be viewed on the Crime Stoppers website. Anyone with information regarding this incident is encouraged to contact the Decatur Police Department Criminal Investigations Division at 217-424-2734 or submit a tip anonymously through Crime Stoppers at 217-423-TIPS.
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0: 106.7 The Fox. John Fogerty said he wrote that song for his kids. Yeah, looking out my back door. Speaking of kids, the Decatur Public Schools board meeting, second and fourth Tuesday of every month, 6:30 to 7:30 in the Board Education Room, the Kyle Building on in Decatur. Information? 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
6: Good evening and happy Friday, Central Illinois. Here's a look at your forecast from the WAND Weather Center. A few more heavier clouds will start to build back in as we head overnight and into the start of your weekend. With those clouds also comes the chance for a few more isolated showers towards the southwest of Central Illinois. Very spotty showers, not a lot of accumulations expected rainfall-wise. Overnight lows around 60 degrees. We'll stay cloudy for the start of your weekend with a daytime high back in the low 80s. I'm meteorologist Ben Whitney.
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0: ZZ Top, they're bad, they're nationwide, and they're coming out of your speakers, or your headphones, or your earbuds, maybe out of that smart speaker. Hey, it's your choice. Plenty of choices to listen to this radio station. We appreciate you doing just that. I'm Tim Jeffries, kicking off another long set. Aerosmith next.
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0: A little renegade rock from Styx. It's Tim Jeffries. Speaking of renegade, Patagonia is suing drag queen Patagonia for trademark infringement. The outdoor clothing company is suing a U.S. environmentalist drag performer for $1 plus legal fees, claiming we wish we didn't have to do it this way. Wen Wiley is her name. She performs as Patagonia, has accumulated millions of followers online, and has raised almost $4 million for nonprofits. However, the problem is when Wiley filed a trademark application to sell clothing, which the manufacturer said would cause irreparable harm to its brand. They had a pretty decent quote. We want Patty to have a long and successful career and to make progress on issues that matter, but in a way that respects Patagonia's intellectual property and ability to use our brand to sell products and advocate for the environment. I hope they can just work it all out.
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2: From the 106.7 The Fox Weather Center, Saturday will be partly sunny with a high near 82. East winds from 5 to 10 miles per hour, gusting to 16. Saturday night, mostly cloudy and cooler with a low around 57. East winds increase to 10 to 13 miles per hour, gusting to 20. Sunday turns mostly sunny with a high near 78. Southeast winds 6 to 9 miles per hour, gusting to 17. Sunday night, a 40% chance of showers after 1 a.m. Partly cloudy with a low around 59. For the latest news, weather, and community info, visit DecaturRadio.com.
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0: 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I'm Tim Jeffries. 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
4: Good evening and happy Friday, Central Illinois. Here's a look at your forecast from the WAND Weather Center. A few more heavier clouds will start to build back in as we head overnight and into the start of your weekend. With those clouds also comes the chance for a few more isolated showers towards the southwest of Central Illinois. Very spotty showers, not a lot of accumulations expected rainfall-wise. Overnight lows around 60 degrees. We'll stay cloudy for the start of your weekend with a daytime high back in the low 80s. I'm meteorologist Ben Whitney.
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0: I'm guessing Sebastian Bach still can't hit those notes, but what an amazing vocalist on that debut album from Skid Row, 18 and Life. It's Tim Jeffries. Yeah, that happens to most all rockers. In fact, this next band has gone through at least three lead singers, maybe four. We'll get to those guys next.
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0: Smoking from Boston with Tim Jeffries, rocking your Friday night with Queen and Motley Crue in just a bit. And, of course, the big story yesterday was the rocket explosion. Jeff Bezos' Blue Origin assessing damage to its launch pad after a rocket exploded during a test firing. Created a giant orange fireball. Spectacular, unbelievable videos. Looked like a bomb with a giant mushroom fireball going into the air. Yeah, it was seen and felt for miles around. But now the question is, what's the debris and things? Emergency officials have warned the public to avoid any wreckage that might have washed ashore and to call 911. There were no reported deaths or injuries.
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5: From the 106.7, the Fox Weather Center, Saturday will be partly sunny with a high near 82. East winds at 5 to 10 miles per hour. Gusts up to 16. Saturday night turns mostly cloudy, low around 57. Sunday brings mostly sunny skies, high near 78. A 40% chance of showers late Sunday night, low around 59. For the latest news, weather and community info, visit DecaturRadio.com.
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10: The Decatur Police Department is requesting the public's assistance in solving this week's crime of the week. On May 15, 2026, at approximately 5 a.m., two white male suspects entered a business located in the 2900 block of North Main Street after prying open a door to gain entry. One suspect was described as wearing a black face mask, while the second suspect was described as having a large nose and wearing a dark-colored baseball-style hat. Surveillance video showed the suspects briefly inside the business before the power to the building went out. The suspects stole an ATM from the business and caused additional property damage during the incident. Photos of the suspects can be viewed on the Crime Stoppers website. Anyone with information regarding this incident is encouraged to contact the Decatur Police Department Criminal Investigations Division at 217-424-2734 or submit a tip anonymously through Crime Stoppers at 217-423-TIPS.
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0: You know, there's a lot of ways to get there, just as long as you find your way back. Jefferson Starship with Tim Jeffries. It's been a lot of fun on a Friday night. We've got one more show of the week. I'll be tomorrow night, same time. Hope you can join me then. It's been a lot of fun. We'll get you rocking with a little Temple of the Dog. Yes, the band that launched the career of Eddie Vedder with Pearl Jam, next.
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3: From the 106.7 the Fox Weather Center, Saturday will be partly sunny with a high near 82. East winds 5 to 10 miles per hour. Saturday night, mostly cloudy with a low around 57. Sunday, mostly sunny with a high near 78. Sunday night brings a 40% chance of showers after 1 a.m. Partly cloudy with a low around 59. For the latest news, weather and community info, visit DecaturRadio.com.
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0: Well, meanwhile, I'm still tinking. Mark Bolan and T-Rex Bang a Gong getting on with Mud AC/DC in that set. Go ahead, have a drink on me. Don't mind if I do. They do rock that tune in concert on their Power Up Tour part number two. And I bet you there are people that go up to the concession stand and say, the dude said I could have a drink on him. What's going on? Where's my drink? Come on, people. Stone Temple Pilots, they're coming up. Author on Van Halen and Aerosmith, they're next.
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6: Good evening and happy Friday, Central Illinois. Here's a look at your forecast from the WAND Weather Center. A few more heavier clouds will start to build back in as we head overnight and into the start of your weekend. With those clouds also comes the chance for a few more isolated showers towards the southwest of Central Illinois. Very spotty showers, not a lot of accumulations expected rainfall-wise. Overnight lows around 60 degrees. We'll stay cloudy for the start of your weekend with a daytime high back in the low 80s. I'm meteorologist Ben Whitney.
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0: Hey, have you seen Junior's grades? Not too good. And the Cradle will rock Van Halen with Mudd. David Lee Roth is rocking his tour, and lots of videos online I've been catching, and he really puts on quite a show. He's very entertaining. He looks great. He sounds great. Come on, David Lee Roth. What a rock star. Stone Temple Pilots, they're coming up. Author on Foreigner. And the Red Hot Chili Peppers, they're on deck too.
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7: The Decatur Police Department is requesting the public's assistance in solving this week's Crime of the Week. On May 15, 2026, at approximately 5 a.m., two white male suspects entered a business located in the 2900 block of North Main Street after prying open a door to gain entry. One suspect was described as wearing a black face mask, while the second suspect was described as having a large nose and wearing a dark-colored baseball-style hat. Surveillance video showed the suspects briefly inside the business before the power to the building went out. The suspects stole an ATM from the business and caused additional property damage during the incident. Photos of the suspects can be viewed on the Crime Stoppers website. Anyone with information regarding this incident is encouraged to contact the Decatur Police Department Criminal Investigations Division at 217-424-2734 or submit a tip anonymously through Crime Stoppers at 217-423-TIPS.
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0: 4 days, Halloween 2026. You have time to fear the Reaper. In the meanwhile, go enjoy your summertime fun. Benatar is coming up. Other on Kenny Wayne and Jimmy is next.
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5: From the 106.7 the Fox Weather Center, Saturday will be partly sunny with a high near 82. East wind 6 to 10 miles per hour. Gusts up to 16. Saturday night, mostly cloudy with a low around 57. Sunday, partly sunny and a high near 78. Sunday night, a 40% chance of showers after 1 a.m., low around 59. For the latest news, weather, and community info, visit DecaturRadio.com.
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7: Hi, I'm Jerry Hinkle, and here's what's happening about town. The IHSA Bass Fishing State Finals will take place on Friday and Saturday, June 5th and 6th, from 7 a.m. to 6 p.m. at Lake Shelbyville. High school anglers from across the state will compete for the IHSA Bass Fishing State Finals. Spectators are invited to watch the morning boat launch and the afternoon weigh-ins, which will both take place at Dam West Recreation Area in Shelbyville. 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

0: Yow, come on, come on, come on. Hit me with your best shot. Benatar with hubby Neil Giraldo. They're both rocking a tour in July with Brian Adams again. The Roll with the Punches tour. Come on, hit me with your best shot. That's pretty cool. They've been together a while doing shows, and that's a great show. Benatar, hubby Neil Giraldo, and Brian Adams all together. Very, very cool. Queen's coming up, author on Nirvana. And Peter Frampton is next.
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2: Good evening, Central Illinois. Here's a look at your forecast from the WAND Weather Center. Mostly cloudy skies will continue to be the theme as we head towards the start of your weekend. There also remains the chance for some light rain showers towards the southwest of Central Illinois. Not a lot of rain accumulation expected. We will be staying pretty mild tonight, an overnight low around 60 degrees. We'll stay cloudy throughout most of your Saturday, staying dry most importantly, with a daytime high around 81 degrees. I'm meteorologist Ben Whitney.
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0: Ah, chew, it's all in bloom. Nirvana with mud, it is all in bloom. That's why wherever you go, you hear people sneezing and coughing. Maybe they're not sick, maybe they are, but everything is in bloom. That's why there's a lot of coughing and sneezing. Queen, they're coming up. I'll throw on Three Doors Down, and Billy Squire is on deck too.
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Whoa, ho, ho, when the lights go down in the city, Journey with Mud, the lights are staying on for their tour, the Final Frontier tour that was supposed to end around July 4th weekend, but now they're going through the end of the year. Way to go, Journey. Keep rocking your tour. Lou Reed is coming up. Alderaan Bush and Steve Miller is next.

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2: From the 106.7 The Fox Weather Center, Saturday will be partly sunny with a high near 82. East winds 6 to 10 miles per hour, gusting to 16. Saturday night, mostly cloudy and cooler with a low around 57. Sunday, partly sunny with a high near 78. There is a 40% chance of showers late Sunday night. For the latest news, weather, and community info, visit DecaturRadio.com.
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4: Hi, I'm Jerry Hinkle, and here's what's happening about town. The IHSA Bass Fishing State Finals will take place on Friday and Saturday, June 5th and 6th, from 7 a.m. to 6 p.m. at Lake Shelbyville. High school anglers from across the state will compete for the IHSA Bass Fishing State Finals. 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

0: Hey, babe, take a walk on the wild side. Lou Reed with Mud. Take a walk on the wild side. Take a run on the wild side. Do something. Get in shape. Feel great. Come on, burn off all those calories from the Memorial Day holiday. We have more holidays on the way. Take a walk. Take a run. Go do it. AC/DC, they're coming up. I'll throw on Floyd and Metallica. They're next.
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2: Good evening, Central Illinois. Here's a look at your forecast from the WAND Weather Center. Mostly cloudy skies will continue to be the theme as we head towards the start of your weekend. There also remains the chance for some light rain showers towards the southwest of Central Illinois. Not a lot of rain accumulation expected. We will be staying pretty mild tonight, an overnight low around 60 degrees. We'll stay cloudy throughout most of your Saturday, staying dry most importantly, with a daytime high around 81 degrees. I'm meteorologist Ben Whitney.
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0: Hey, you and the worms ate into his brain. Floyd from the Wall with Mud. We heard from Metallica in that set, Wherever I May Roam. They are roamers. Boy, they've been roaming the world for years, rocking a tour. In fact, later on in the year, they'll be in Las Vegas to do a Vegas residency deep into 2027. Way to go, Metallica. The Thunder from Down Under, they're coming up off around the top. And the Scorpions are on deck, too.
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0: Yow, hey, ain't talking about Love Van Halen with Mud BTO in that set. We're going to roll on down the highway, the OG version of BTO. I guess you can say the Guess Who with Burton Cummings and Randy Bachman. They're out on tour, and they do all Guess Who tunes and some BTO tunes, too. A very cool tour from that legendary band, the Guess Who. The Cars are coming up. I'll throw on the crew for you and Grand Funk Railroad. They're on deck too.
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2: From the 106.7 the Fox Weather Center, Saturday will be partly sunny with a high near 82. East winds 6 to 10 miles per hour, gusting up to 16. Saturday night, mostly cloudy and a low around 59. Sunday, partly sunny with a high near 78. Sunday night, a 40% chance of showers after 1 a.m., low near 59. For the latest news, weather, and community info, visit DecaturRadio.com.
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0: What a great one from Def Leppard and Hysteria with Mud. I love that tune. No hysteria at all. Only good things. Come on, your weekend headspace is on. No reason to worry about anything. 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Come on. SRV is coming up. Author on Beck. 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

0: Yeah, she was a shaking Eddie Money with Mud. What a rocking tune. We heard from U2 for U2 in that set. U2 with a brand new album on the way at the end of the year. Originally, it was supposed to come out like now, but they pushed it back to the end of the year. Worth the wait for sure, you know. Clapton is coming up. Author on Tom Petty and Fleetwood Mac. They're next.
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2: From the 106.7, the Fox Weather Center, Saturday will be partly sunny with a high near 82. East winds up to 10 miles per hour. Saturday night mostly cloudy with a low around 59. Sunday partly sunny with a high near 78. A 40% chance of showers late Sunday night. For the latest news, weather and community info, visit DecaturRadio.com.
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1: How many times have you been a body shot?
2: You know, not as many as I'd like.
1: Steve, have you been one?
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1: No, me neither. I don't think there's a lot of guys in our age bracket that have done that.
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1: All right, these are the random questions from a game donated by Kelly's friend of the show, Katie. Where should we begin? We did a little of these Friday morning.

0: I wanted to do them when Maitland and Tommy could participate.
1: So what is it? You said it's called
2: Where Should We Begin?
1: Where Should We Begin?
2: Okay. We use this on like girls' nights to like provoke questions and topics and stuff. Nights.
0: Oh, I didn't know this was like estrogen based. Oh. Not trying to go through the change, just trying to have a little fun.
2: There's hormones all over that.
0: Yeah, gross. Oh, yeah. Now my nipples hurt.
2: I'm lactate.
0: I might be.
1: I might be.
0: I might be. All right. Who's first?
2: Okay.
0: Steve is. Family gatherings bring up.
1: Lots of fun memories.
3: Must be nice.
0: Really?
1: Yeah. Yeah. Well, I mean,
0: tell us what's that like.
1: Certain ones.
0: We'll gather around a campfire and listen to your stories of fun. Actually, I make fun, but I enjoy mine too.
1: Yeah, me and my brother and sister always manage to find a way to make fun of somebody. And it always ends up being a lot of fun.
2: I do love that. My grandma and I cut up a lot, and she always makes deviled eggs, and I steal those out of the refrigerator.
0: Do you still, when you have big family get-togethers, do you still like, oh, God, I wish I didn't have to do this?
1: No.
0: And then, no?
1: Mm-mm.
0: Sometimes I do that, and then I have a great time, and I'm embarrassed by that thought. Mm-hmm. Anybody else do that? Is it just me?
4: No.
0: This is the rotten soul, huh?
1: No, I mean that's normal, though. A lot of times when something's coming up that you're like, you're kind of dreading, but you know you're going to have... When I kind of dread something, I know that's my indication that it's going to be a good time.
0: It almost always is.
1: It always works out.
0: Very rarely does it live up. You know, like we said for kids, like it never lives up to the hype they give it. And sometimes for adults, obviously, a lot of times for adults. The bad things never live up to the negative hype.
2: Mm-hmm.
0: For the most part, some do. But like when it's something you're like, you agree to do, and then later you're like, I don't want to do things. Mm-hmm. And then you go, I mean, social things, not like getting a tooth pulled without any... Mm-hmm. You know, sort of medication, like normal things.
4: Right.
0: It ends up being fun.
2: Right.
4: Yeah, usually.
0: All right. Kelly, we're just going to go.
2: Sure. Okay. Okay.
0: Hot wings. Yes. Nice. It's like somebody ordered these. This is a good one. A time I admitted I was wrong.
4: Oh, my God. About a billion.
0: Mm-hmm.
4: I admitted I was wrong yesterday when I got mad at Liam because it took him too long to eat something.
0: Gosh.
4: And I got irritated. I was tired and a little cranky. And I got a little bit too serious about it. And then like 1 minute later, I had to go, hey, buddy, I know why it's scary to try new foods. I don't like trying new foods either. I just wish it was faster, but I shouldn't. I should have chilled out a little.
0: That's a bad feeling.
4: I apologize to my kids.
0: I've been there.
2: I really liked when Hot Wings claimed that black squirrels were like not native from here and then had to admit that he was wrong. That was fun. I really liked that time that you told me that it wasn't going to snowstorm and then it rained and snowed like 7,000 feet of snow.
4: Yeah, it did.
1: Snow shamed you.
2: Yeah, it was really fun.
4: Yeah.
2: I always like being able to be like, wait, Hot Wings, do we know this for a fact? And then when Hot Wings has to say, actually, no, I just said that confidently.
0: Yeah.
2: Because you're so trustworthy. And you're generally very smart. So you say things sometimes, and I'm like, I blindly believe that.
0: I think we've just taken his word for too many things because he acted with confidence.
1: Yeah. Well, Hollings says
0: you
1: have to.
0: You know how they say, walk somewhere with a clipboard, you can get away with anything. He's talking man with a clipboard.
4: Yeah, I am confident in my convictions.
1: He does have a tell, though.
4: When I think I'm right.
0: Steve, what's his tell?
1: His tell is making confident statement, and then everyone replies, and then he goes...
0: Yes.
4: Yeah.
0: We know
1: he immediately lowers his head, furrows his brow, and starts typing.
4: Where I go, yeah, I've just said something confidently, and now I'm thinking about it, and I'm not sure that's
0: Hot Wings is his own Snopes.com. Let me just see if what I said is something that's completely made up.
4: I am. Yeah, I have. I do rat myself out usually most of the time.
0: Kelly, I'm still feeling guilty about...
2: Ooh, that's a good one. We make fun of my ex-boyfriend quite a bit, and I feel bad about that sometimes. And then I think about how he ditched me at a concert when I was in an astronaut costume and lied about writing a book for 5 years, and then I don't really feel that bad, actually.
0: I can see that, though.
4: Yeah.
2: So, glad we all went full circle here.
0: Because time passes, and you forgive, not forget, but forgive.
2: Yeah, so sometimes I'm like, especially with this job, I'm like, man, I kind of feel bad about that.
0: I can get that. I mean, once I read the book, I'll feel a lot better. See, it's me. I'm the problem.
2: But I like it. I think it's very funny.
0: I only did it because I knew you'd laugh. All right. Maitland. Oh, this is.
2: Uh-oh.
0: The message my broken heart needs to hear is. Steve, cue the Sarah McLachlan.
2: Oh.
1: Do you have a broken
0: heart?
1: Like,
0: yeah, that's that one's hard. Would anyone be able to do that one? I mean, maybe everybody's broken heart needs to hear that this too shall pass. All things are temporary.
2: And I think.
0: Sorry, I didn't let you answer.
2: Oh, that's
0: I apologize.
2: Okay.
0: I thought it came so out of the blue.
2: When you follow it up with, how can anybody answer that? It makes me feel like you're going to pick a different card. So I was just like, oh, I don't have to
0: think
2: about
0: this. I was going to, and then I thought, that's not fair.
2: Okay.
0: Answer if you'd like to, or ask for a new card. I'll do either one.
2: I think it probably just needs to hear, like, I'm sorry, that shouldn't have happened to you.
0: That's it.
2: Like, yeah.
0: God, is that kind of is all of us, right?
2: Yeah.
3: Yeah.
2: And I like, and you didn't deserve that or something. Yeah.
0: And it's so crazy when you hear that. And you've thought it should happen, but you've assumed it never would.
2: Mm.
0: How quickly that can just make things go, oh.
2: All yeah.
0: Right. You do know, right? Not always, yeah. But a lot of cases.
4: No, I mean, it helps. I still just need time. Like, it's not really so much words.
2: Yeah.
0: Well, like, sincerity of the words matters.
4: But it does help. It definitely helps.
0: Maitland, that was a good one.
2: Yeah. And thank you. Reminder, too, to not be embarrassed about how you loved somebody, especially if it was genuine and honest and they didn't reciprocate that. It's normal to feel kind of pathetic in heartbreaks, I think,
0: yeah.
2: Or embarrassed or humiliated. And that reminder of, like, why are you embarrassed if you were honest and you were trustworthy and you were good to that person and they didn't show you that in return? Like, there's nothing for you to be embarrassed about, which is always a good reminder.
0: This text I just saw came in earlier when Kelly brought up, you brought up other things about Hot Wings being wrong. It says, oh, Kelly's about to pull out her Hot Wings was wrong Rolodex she's been keeping on the side.
2: Those are the only two I have. Those are the only two
1: I was really
2: I have.
1: Hoping that list was going to go long.
2: I was hoping you guys would pile on.
0: Steve.
1: Yes.
0: The memory I wish I could erase is.
1: Boy.
0: Just showing what the next card would be on a real roll.
1: You may have to come back to me. I can't think of something off the top of my head. That
0: so
1: I
0: you talked about EMDR last week.
1: Yeah.
0: And how that has changed. And you told us on the air, and then you and I have talked quite a bit about it off the air.
1: Yeah.
2: Yeah. Let's bring up those memories that you've been working on.
1: There's some in there.
0: I would think that. Your answer to this question would be different now than it would have been 2 months ago. Because you told me that you described EMD. I think this was when we were at lunch on Friday. We were talking about it again. And I was asking you questions. This might have been on the air. So if it was, I apologize, but it's new to some people. I'd said, so do I have this right that, or you said it used to be, that these memories would take me to a place where I would feel the emotions and get angry and resentful and all of those other things. And now the memory goes by like a train when you're at a railroad track mm-hmm. crossing.
1: Yeah. It's
0: and it doesn't give you any other feeling other than this train has a lot of cars or I'm being somewhat tongue in cheek. Is that right?
1: Yeah. It's like I'm not living them again. I'm watching them on TV.
0: Yeah. That's
1: so,
0: a big difference.
1: So there's disconnect. So I'm still able to remember it. I still have all the memories, but I'm able to process them differently.
0: So that question before you did that. Probably would have had maybe you wouldn't have wanted to say it, but a different answer.
1: Yeah, I mean, it might have been like the difficult times during my parents' divorce or something like that.
0: Yeah.
1: But yeah, it's definitely different now.
0: Kelly. I get bored during sex when?
2: It's the same position over and over and over again. I hate it. I hate it.
5: When you realize that you've fallen into the like, now we've done this, now we're going to do that.
2: And change it up.
5: Comes predictable.
0: What do you do then?
1: It's like a timer's going off. Like,
0: put on
1: all right,
0: a porno
1: flip.
0: And say, copy everything they do, and all of a sudden you're standing on your head or...
2: Oh, I'm very verbal.
0: Butt up towards the couch or whatever.
2: I'm going to say, every time we wake up in the morning, we do it this way. Like, let's do it differently. Come on. Give it to me good.
0: Yeah.
2: Change it up. Don't be bland.
0: Who would... have you ever gotten a poor reaction to that?
2: No, I mean, I don't actually say it like that, but I'm like, we ain't doing it like this again. I'm hopping on top or I'm going to throw you on top of me or whatever.
0: Yeah. I mean,
2: it's
0: I would
2: very
0: think
2: playful usually.
0: I would think the partner would go, oh yeah.
2: Yeah, it's
0: because that's fun. Unless there probably are some people out there are like, nope, missionary. Like Robert De Niro in Marvin's Room, that movie a long time ago where the drop we used to play. You can either get it on your side or doggy style. That's your only choice. He was yelling that at his poor beaten down wife with Leonardo DiCaprio in the room being Marvin.
4: Yeah.
0: Very unfair. Hobbings.
4: Yeah.
0: I feel most erotic when, here's a question we haven't covered in 30 years of knowing each other.
2: When I'm looking at trees blowing in the wind.
3: Yeah.
2: Oh, you ever seen a weeping willow on a windy day?
0: Leaf peeping?
4: Most erotic. I don't know that I would ever describe my own emotions as erotic. Like, I mean, I guess horny. When I get a playful text from somebody.
3: I was worried where when I get a was going.
4: Yeah, yeah.
0: Yeah, flyer for the new model year.
4: I mean, I know, like, horniness isn't really the same as eroticism, but...
0: I mean, there's a link, right?
4: But there's a link to me, and yeah, I think I would feel like, you know, I think I get the most horny when you're kind of apart, and you're sort of flirting and sort of working your way there, that anticipation.
0: The anticipatory flirt?
4: Yeah.
2: You ever seen Stan Getz play the saxophone?
4: That is pretty great. That is pretty great.
0: One time I saw Charlie Bird Parker driving a 1957 Corvette, and I ripped the front of my pants off.
4: In your face, I think he was dead by then.
0: Well, that's why it would have been amazing.
4: That would do it.
0: Why don't you just be happy I named two real things?
3: That's a real person.
4: Honestly.
3: Charlie Bird Parker?
4: Yeah.
0: Yeah, yeah.
4: Yeah, the bird, Charlie Parker.
0: See, look at him. He half knows. Boner right now.
4: Absolutely.
0: More on the way. It is the Free Beer and Otwig Show.
6: From the 106.7, the Fox Weather Center. Today will be partly sunny with a high near 82. Winds from the east at 5 to 10 miles per hour. Tonight, mostly cloudy with a low around 59. Sunday, partly sunny with a high near 78. Sunday night brings a 40% chance of showers after 1 a.m. with a low around 59. For the latest news, weather, and community info, visit DecaturRadio.com.
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10: Good evening, Central Illinois. Here's a look at your forecast from the WAND Weather Center. Mostly cloudy skies will continue to be the theme as we head towards the start of your weekend. There also remains the chance for some light rain showers towards the southwest of Central Illinois. Not a lot of rain accumulation expected. We will be staying pretty mild tonight, an overnight low around 60 degrees. We'll stay cloudy throughout most of your Saturday, staying dry most importantly, with a daytime high around 81 degrees. I'm meteorologist Ben Whitney.
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19: 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I saw this.

0: Always. Well, there's a downbeat.
1: You guys got to have the hand claps.
0: Yeah.
2: Well, yeah.
0: Let's see. Boulevard of Broken Dreams. Oh, that would have worked for broke.
3: Oh.
4: No, broken.
2: No, for mouth.
0: My mama's biscuits melt in your mouth. Who sang that? Some weirdo?
5: I think that's like a Bisquick commercial or something.
2: Yeah, probably. Yeah.
4: I mean, it's a song, then.
2: Yeah. Twizzlers make mouths happy.
3: Mm.
0: Let's see. Songs that mention the word highway.
6: Life is a highway. I want to ride it all night long.
3: You're going my way.
4: Were you doing the Rascal Flatts version?
0: Yeah.
4: No.
0: Yeah. God. Gross, right?
2: Yuck.
5: Life is a highway.
0: South.
2: Song
0: of the South. Sweet potato pie and a shut my mouth.
6: Gone with the wind. Ain't nobody coming back again.
0: Somebody told me Wall Street fell. We were so broke, we couldn't tell. Boom. Cruel.
3: Why you gotta be so
2: cruel? Summer.
0: What was yours, Kelly?
3: Why you gotta be so cruel? Don't you know I'm human too?
0: Who is that?
2: That's a terrible song. I hate
3: Who
2: that.
3: Is that? That
2: the, isn't that the Chainsmokers or something?
3: It wasn't Train, but it was.
2: Isn't it about like I wanna marry you and?
3: No, it's the same people who sing that.
2: Oh, it's the same one.
3: I think that's
5: magic.
3: Song. Yeah.
0: Oh, sounds great.
5: And it's also, awful. I think it's rude, not cruel.
3: I'm gonna marry you anyway.
2: Oh, rude. Okay, yeah. Well, I sang "Cruel Summer" by Bananarama, so I win.
0: That is a real typo. After by noon? I think it's supposed to be afternoon. Afternoon.
2: Afternoon tonight.
0: You've got it. Afternoon delight. Let's see. All right, one more. Boyfriend.
2: My boyfriend's back and you're gonna be in trouble.
6: Hey, la,
2: my boyfriend is back.
0: That's it?
4: Yeah.
3: There's If I Was Your Boyfriend, I'd never let you go.
0: All right. There it is. We're obviously great at this game. Very much Songbirds. Back in a minute. It is the Free Beer and Hot Wings Show.
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3: I'm Free Beer, one of the hosts. Got the family a 3D printer for Christmas, as we've talked about. And now I'm being criticized for using it wrong. Here in this room, amongst friends.
1: Yeah.
3: Very hurtful. Everything I do, under attack. Everything.
4: Why don't you tell everyone what you're, what you've printed so far?
1: Yeah.
3: Everything that the Rock's face can be put on, an octopus, a slug, an alien octopus, a rock spider, again, like Dwayne things. The Rock Johnson.
4: What were they called? The squares? The
3: Hilbert's Cube.
4: Hilbert's Cube.
3: And so yesterday I just went to Thingiverse, which has a lot of designs.
1: Mm-hmm. Yeah.
3: And I just said, and it has random. And I hit random. And then I thought, well, nobody has any requests. So I thought, what can I print that will make all the boys jealous? So I'm printing a Glock with a movable top.
4: So you're printing a ghost gun.
3: Well, it doesn't work. Don't ghost guns work?
4: What would it take to make it work?
3: I don't know. I literally don't know.
4: How do you know it doesn't work?
3: I mean,
4: it sounds like it might if it's got a movable thingy and everything.
3: But just that you can take apart.
1: So,
3: like a Glock.
4: So you're printing pieces for a gun.
1: Yeah, that reminds me of the movie In the Line of Fire with Clint Eastwood, where he was a Secret Service agent and had to stop John Malkovich from killing the president.
3: Who needed to get a gun past security. Yes.
1: Yeah, because he made one out of that.
4: So you're printing a gun.
3: I'm printing a gun made of filament that is silly. And is
4: that is silly?
3: It's blue metallic.
4: What do you think ghost guns are? Yeah, they're guns made of filament.
3: But they don't well, when you say it that way.
4: Do you think that if you were flying today and you put it in your luggage and they they called you out on it, you could say no. It's silly.
1: Okay.
4: So, is that?
1: And so your goal is
3: no, I don't think that would work at all.
1: And so your goal is to make your young boys jealous, mm-hmm. and to also wish that they had Glocks of their own.
3: They already do.
1: I think the most fascinating thing to me is that your brain says, we must be printing something at all times. No one wants anything.
3: No one said that.
1: I have to find something. No, you said none of the guys had a request and I needed to print something, so I hit random.
3: I wanted to print something because it's fun.
5: But you said too, they're all printing just silly little trinkets that they're never going to use.
3: Yeah, now I have a trinket I'm not going to use, Maitland. I understand.
1: I'm going to show them what 50-year-olds do, and that's make guns.
4: This is how you get on lists, man.
1: Yeah.
5: Yeah, a little bit.
1: I printed off
3: I'm
1: a throttle
3: on
1: for my ATV. You're making Glocks.
3: Don't be surprised if the FBI comes to your door now that you're making a ghost gun. Stop it.
1: Yeah.
3: You think that's tracked?
1: Yeah, make sure it doesn't print with any serial numbers.
4: No, he'll just file them off and say, it's silly.
3: If it seems like a problem, I'll drive to Chicago and throw it out on the road. Everything's fine there. Right?
1: Yeah.
5: You should really just print those little, I've seen them, you can replicate the size of a quarter, and you keep it on your keychain or Aldi card.
3: You want me to print an Aldi?
4: I would like one.
1: A pseudo coin for Aldi cards.
5: Yeah.
4: No, but Genius Hero will take it one step further and print actual U.S. currency.
3: Why don't I just take my...
5: It looks like it's the shape of a bullet.
3: Why don't I just take my Glock and get all the cards that I want?
1: Yeah.
3: I believe these will be free. And I'm going to hold it sideways, too.
4: Yeah, of course.
1: Yeah, I mean.
3: Just plastic ghost gun.
4: Just say, just kidding. It's silly as you're running out of the bank.
5: It's silly. I printed it.
3: Looks like you just got L-O dead. It's like LOL.
5: I think you should, when you pull it back, there should be the Rock's head pops out of it.
4: That would be silly.
3: Or all the bullets are the Rock.
5: It's a Grock. One step too far.
3: You got shot with a Rock.
4: A rock lock.
1: Yeah, I like a grok, I think, a perfect name.
4: Huh. Okay.
1: Yeah, I mean, it's an interesting choice.
3: What if your kids take that to school. They're not taking it to school. They're not going to have it.
4: I'm sure many parents have said that before.
1: Yeah, that's what...
3: Don't you say what you're thinking.
1: That's what all parents say.
3: I know what you were about to say.
1: Not my kid.
4: All of these stories, they always start with, well, you know, the signs were everywhere.
3: The signs were not everywhere. It's got like a Firebird on the side of it.
5: Oh, wow.
1: Like from a Trans Am?
3: I don't know what it is. Turns out it's finished.
4: Man. Oh, yeah.
3: Turns out it's finished.
1: Cooler.
3: My wife just wrote and she said, I have no idea how these pieces go together. That makes two of us.
4: Mm-hmm.
3: I sent you a photo.
4: That's how they make it legal.
1: Yeah.
4: Seriously?
5: Oh, no.
4: I don't think you want to show this.
5: Pretty realistic, huh?
3: It is.
4: I like how you used like a filament that has like metallic flake
3: That's
4: in it.
3: That's what I told you.
5: It's pretty.
3: I used the one that was in it.
4: Okay. Yeah. I'm going to.
1: That's not black or gray.
4: Yeah, I'm going to do you the favor of not showing this.
1: Okay.
4: Because. Okay.
5: Are you proud?
3: You know,
4: he's a proud boy.
3: I mean, you guys, you know, I would need a functioning trigger housing group and a metal chamber and a barrel in order for it to actually function, right?
1: Well, that's what everybody's saying. I know.
5: I'm going to pretend I didn't see you reading that word for word from the text machine.
3: Maitland, it's called showbiz.
5: You know what you're doing. I trust you.
3: Everybody knew I was reading that because there's no way this Quimby knows any of those things.
5: Well, you know how to print guns now, so.
4: Yeah.
5: Real criminal mastermind over here.
4: You've changed a lot in the last couple of years. Yeah.
1: You're going to walk around with it in your waistband?
3: It might be that you libtards are overreacting. I prefer the Second Amendment, and I believe if I want to print a toy gun at home, I can.
1: There's no
3: you
1: better
3: snowflakes.
1: Way to, there's no better way to exercise your right than to print metallic blue guns.
3: Yeah, you know what? Wouldn't we be better off if everybody's illegal gun was printed at home? By the way,
1: honestly, this is exactly the kind of level of firearm I would prefer you own. Yes.
3: Well, I agree. That's why I did this. I didn't go to the pistol store down the street. You know I live in the gun district.
1: That's the... The end of it vaguely shaped like a finger.
3: It actually
1: in a place that would surprise.
3: The diameter of the barrel is the same as my urethra. Oh. So yeah,
4: okay,
1: yeah,
3: not so much of a judgment-free zone today.
1: Technology,
4: beer is.
3: I wasn't this mean when you said you wanted to become a metal detecting pervert, Steve. Hopping's been trolling for murder victims for 20 years. I don't judge him. Maitland, you're weird.
1: No, I've never 3D printed a weapon.
3: Steve, yesterday I 3D printed a dog bone cookie cutter.
4: Mm-hmm.
3: Is that going to be a problem too?
4: No.
3: What if my kids take that to the veterinarian?
4: Cookie cutters, notoriously not illegal.
3: I'm pretty sure Thingiverse doesn't have stuff on there that's illegal.
1: Most places on the internet.
4: That is one of the most naive things I have ever heard you say.
1: I'm sure everything on Thingiverse is on the internet.
4: I mean, that's the internet.
1: I mean, it might be perfectly legal.
4: There's rules
1: but
4: on
1: the
4: this.
1: Idea that everything on Thingiverse would be legal. Ah, I'm going to make me some brass knuckles. butterfly knife. All the things Freebeer wanted when he was 11.
3: Text from New Hampshire when Freebeer gets pulled over, he's going to say to the cop, I think you should know, I have a silly gun in the car and I've printed off a license.
4: Yeah. I'm goofy.
3: Well, Steve, I guess you're not going to get that bazooka arm I was going to surprise you with a print of.
1: Oh.
3: So,
1: damn it, Steve.
3: Hope you didn't chop yourself off at the elbow already.
1: You were right there. You had it made, Steve, and then you opened your big mouth.
4: Sorry.
3: More next. It is the Free Beer and Hot Wings Show.
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6: Hi, I'm Jerry Hinkle, and here's what's happening about town. 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
7: This text, you shared this already. We did? Because it happened like a day ago. I hope I didn't talk about this worm and then
8: forget. Oh, my God, no, Free Beer. You did talk about your wiggle worm coming out of your shorts around those
9: That's
8: kids.
9: That's true.
7: Oh, it was a wiggle worm in kids. That's right.
10: During the basketball game. Remember?
8: Remember when you did that?
7: That did not happen.
8: Free Beer, these little wiggle worms everywhere.
10: He's a dirty boy.
7: Purple-headed worm.
8: Ew, it's only purple if you squeeze it. Remember, we learned that yesterday.
7: Yeah, if you squeeze it too hard, it's purple. Otherwise, it's pink.
8: He's forever pink.
7: I was talking to a radio friend, and they did an Olympics bit, and I want to see if we can do it. So this is one of those beta testing ones.
10: Okay.
7: Because we have time. Yes, most of our stuff never makes it past beta testing.
10: No.
7: Here's the challenge. The three of you, I'm going to give you a topic. You have to give me the gold, silver, and bronze from that category.
8: Okay.
7: Okay?
10: Mm-hmm.
7: So if I said breakfast foods.
10: Oh, my.
7: Gold, silver, bronze.
8: Okay.
7: Go.
8: Gold is definitely like a bacon quiche. Something like something that's just filled with really good.
7: Where are
8: we
7: at? Fancy
8: eggs.
7: Town?
10: Yeah.
8: You said
7: a
8: gold.
7: Bacon quiche.
8: You said gold.
7: I mean, I was going to
8: be
7: Where are the Olympics held? A 5-star French Parisian restaurant?
8: I'm talking bacon, feta, sun-dried tomatoes. Oh, my God.
7: I mean,
10: I don't disagree, but I was going to say a McDonald's hash brown.
7: I think that's the problem we're getting.
10: Like, yeah, maybe like keep it on a more universal scale.
8: Like could go out and buy right now.
10: Yeah, like if we were in here and we thought we need a gold medal breakfast, what could we get? Two bags of hash browns.
8: When you guys think of gold,
7: no, that's not gold.
8: On very different
10: levels.
8: You
10: don't think so?
7: Okay, incomplete.
10: Maybe a silver. Maybe a bronze for that.
7: Bacon, egg, and cheese breakfast bagel has a little bit of everything.
8: Yeah. Hell yeah.
7: Or biscuit or
10: those
7: whatever.
10: Those are always great.
8: I think biscuits and gravy is a solid silver. Biscuits and like a meaty gravy, like a sausage gravy.
7: Yeah, that's pretty good. What about an omelet for bronze?
8: Omelet.
7: Customized omelet that you like. No?
10: I mean, I love omelets if it's what I want in it.
8: I'm going for a breakfast corn dog for bronze. I think I'd take a breakfast corn dog dipped in syrup over an omelet.
7: Biscuits and gravy are gold.
8: Mm.
10: They used to have this thing. There was a restaurant called Lil Chef at the college town. And I used to go there a lot after work because I had an overnight job and then classes didn't start till like 8 a.m. So
7: it was
10: I'd
7: like
10: go there
7: a clean Denny's.
10: It was. And I loved going there. I became a regular and it was fun because the waitress, Shirley, I go, hey, Chris. And I go, hey, Cheryl. She go, usual? And I go, yep. And like, I had a usual and I loved it. I thought it was fun. And it was the country skillet. And man, that thing was so good because it was like a base layer of really well done hash browns. Mm-hmm. You know, not the kind where they're just kind of like wet potatoes.
7: No, that's the worst.
10: Where they're actually crispy. So there was crisp to them and they were on the bottom And then I think then there was eggs, and then there was bacon. There might have even been ham on there. And then country gravy, and then like sausage.
7: Unless there's four plates about to be brought in here, you better settle down about this because you're making it uncomfortable for everybody.
10: It was so good. So that's my gold medal. A meal I haven't had in 30 years.
7: Steve, what's your gold? Wet oatmeal?
9: Yeah. Well, I mean, as opposed to dry oatmeal, I guess I'd probably go wet.
10: Like an apple skin.
7: A well-executed homemade sausage gravy with a fresh biscuit is literally unbeatable. It is the Michael Phelps of breakfast, writes Jason in Maine.
10: You know, I don't love biscuits. They're too dry.
7: Joel in New York. You know, there's barely a difference between quiche and an omelet.
10: It's true. There is barely a difference.
7: It is kind of the same thing.
9: Quiche is baked and one is made in a pan.
7: A quiche is for people who summer in Connecticut. Omelet is for Americans.
9: Quiche is a thicker omelet.
8: Quiche has crust. Omelets don't have crust.
7: Well, if you cook them wrong.
10: Yeah, if you leave it in the pan a little bit.
8: And you don't bake an omelet. I guess you could.
7: Isn't an omelet just an egg calzone?
8: Yes, and that makes it so much better. It's like pizza for breakfast.
7: Ooh, I think I would love a pizza calzone.
8: Oh, my God.
7: Or, I'm sorry, I love that. Breakfast calzone.
8: A quiche calzone?
7: Nope. Quiche is jerks.
8: No, quiche is so good.
7: Quiche is a poet.
8: Quiche is a poet. What are we singing? Yeah, is this a song?
7: Isn't quiche a poet? Quiche. Oh, no, Keats.
10: His poems would have been so much more delicious, though.
7: I chose the breakfast less eaten. I know, that's a different comedian or poet.
9: Doesn't matter.
10: No, it really doesn't.
9: You're doing so well with the references. Mm-hmm.
7: I think I am, Steve.
10: My favorite poet is Robert Frosted Flakes.
7: All right. Gold, silver, bronze.
9: For what? What are we talking about? I don't even remember.
10: Okay, well, we were doing breakfast foods, and we, of course,
7: now we're saying doing gold, silver, bronze for chips.
8: Oh.
10: Like potato
7: like
10: chips?
7: Like snack chips, yes.
10: Mm. Or corn chips. Like all chips?
7: Anything that comes in a bag that you eat with your hand.
8: Are you confused about chips?
7: Yeah. Well, do you need me to give you more examples?
8: Are you asking questions about chips?
10: Well, I wanted to make sure we weren't talking about just potato chips. Because like just potato chips is easier. All chips with corn chips and everything, that's very broad.
7: Yeah, Dorito, the Tostito, all the Eatos.
8: I love the Eatos or Fritos.
7: Cheetos.
8: Specifically,
7: Fritos.
8: Like Doritos. I think Doritos are trash.
7: Beetos, all of them. Gritos.
8: What about Takis?
7: No. Yeah.
8: Flamin' Hot.
7: No. They're not in, they don't even get, no. they don't even get to the finals.
10: No
7: they're, they lost in a heat race.
10: Yeah.
7: So yeah.
10: Not a chance.
7: Gold, silver, bronze though. What's gold?
8: Like a spicy barbecue, like a sweet spicy barbecue
7: no.
8: one.
7: No. Gold is for the masses. Yeah. You keep choosing two niche things.
8: No, those are
10: gold,
8: so good.
10: Gold is just normal, great crinkle cut potato chips.
7: Yeah.
8: That's so bland.
10: But that's the best base for everything. You can use every dip on those.
8: But we're just talking chips. Remember, just chips.
7: Mm-hmm. That's true.
8: We didn't say chips and dips. So you're picking
7: they
8: something
7: don't do
8: that
7: the,
8: needs
7: hot
8: something
7: they don't
8: else
7: do
8: to
7: the,
8: be good.
7: The 100-meter dash and say, well, he didn't win, but okay. He's really good at swimming. So,
10: but everybody loves regular potato chips. You know what I don't like? Flavored potato chips. Like barbecue chips. I don't like them. I don't like the aftertaste.
7: I like my potato chips flavored with potato.
10: Yeah. I do. They're so great.
7: I'm with you. I couldn't agree
10: more. They're so great.
7: They're
10: alone.
7: Already perfect.
10: I hate flavored chips.
7: Oh, you know what I would never get? Barbecue McDonald's fries.
10: Now, don't get me wrong. If I have a countertop in front of me and I have no regular chips, barbecue chips, or nothing, I will still eat the barbecue chips, but I won't like them as much as just plain ones.
8: Mm.
10: I don't like the aftertaste.
8: I love them. I'll suck on like a chip that's got a lot of seasoning on it. I don't know why. I just, like smash it up to the roof of my mouth and I'll like suck the seasoning off of it until it's practically a mashed potato again.
7: You know they make more of those. You can just get more.
8: I know.
7: Probably smart. You probably eat less.
8: I know. That's how I like to eat them though. Because they're so perfectly shaped to like smash right up into the roof of my mouth. So I just put them in there, smash, suck, swallow.
7: It's so instinctual.
10: Yeah.
8: Yes.
10: Yeah, I guess. That just doesn't come naturally to me.
7: This text,
8: like a baby to a boob.
7: Sun Chips Garden Veggie is the gold medal winner.
10: Oh,
7: I mean, do you just want to be a communist? Yeah. Is that just say I'm a communist?
8: That's a good chip.
10: Yeah.
7: What?
10: Okay.
8: That is
10: yeah.
8: A good chip.
7: I don't think you're allowed to be in our Olympic committee.
8: You guys picked plain.
7: Yeah. Well, we picked
8: for
7: good.
8: Gold. You picked
7: okay.
8: Plain.
7: What's silver for you?
8: Sour cream and onion. Those are so good because that's a plain chip dipped in like what's that special fancy dad dip that every dad loves?
7: French onion dip? Yeah. You mean, is that a dad dip?
10: You mean French onion dip?
8: That's every dad's favorite dip. Ask every dad you know, what's your favorite chip dip? French onion.
9: Okay, go ahead and ask me.
10: That's the dip they sell.
9: Not French onion.
8: What's your favorite? Mm. You don't have one. It doesn't count.
7: Yeah, what's another dip for chips that's common?
8: Guacamole.
7: Potato chips.
8: Salsa.
7: For potato chips.
8: Cheese.
9: Milk.
7: No one, I've never seen people dip potato chips in anything but French onion dip.
10: Yeah, nobody has ever called guacamole chip dip. You know what you call chip dip? Chip dip.
8: It's a tortilla chip dip.
7: But people say, hey, you got some guac? They don't say, do you have any chip dip?
10: Yeah.
8: Well, they don't say that about French onion dip either.
7: Yes, they do.
8: If someone says, do you
7: have chip dip, that's what they're referring to.
10: You don't put corn chips in French onion dip, and you don't put potato chips in guacamole.
8: Chili. That's a great chip dip. It's a great chip dip.
7: Cool, but this is about chips, not dips.
8: But you just asked me what's another chip dip.
7: No one dips potato chips in chili.
8: I think that is You have never been to a party
7: where there's a bowl of chips and a bin of chili, and everybody's like, ooh, this is good. This is good dip. I could eat this all day. That's never happened.
8: There's nothing better, though, when somebody has made a big old thing of chili and they got goldfish next to it so you can put your goldfish in there.
7: Okay, so you want goldfish as the gold medal winner?
10: Goldfish in chili?
8: Yeah, it's like cheese. It's so
10: weird how like on certain levels of food you're like this weird elitist, and on another level you are like the most basic gross person ever.
8: You guys just gave a gold medal to plain chips.
7: You're like trailer trash ballet at the same time,
8: or
7: orchestral demo derby.
10: Yeah,
7: it's
10: a beautiful dump truck
7: combo. Yeah, beautiful dump truck.
8: Thank you.
7: It all comes back.
8: Oh my God, I'm having a great morning.
7: I can't tell if that was a cry for help or happiness.
8: No, it's happiness.
7: Okay.
8: You're being mean to me. I love it. Okay. Remember?
7: Obviously. I do.
10: But it's only because we love you.
8: Yeah.
7: Back in a minute, it is the Free Beer and Hot Wing Show.
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13: The Decatur Police Department is requesting the public's assistance in solving this week's crime of the week. On May 15, 2026, at approximately 5 a.m., two white male suspects entered a business located in the 2900 block of North Main Street after prying open a door to gain entry. One suspect was described as wearing a black face mask, while the second suspect was described as having a large nose and wearing a dark-colored baseball-style hat. Surveillance video showed the suspects briefly inside the business before the power to the building went out. The suspects stole an ATM from the business and caused additional property damage during the incident. Photos of the suspects can be viewed on the Crime Stoppers website. Anyone with information regarding this incident is encouraged to contact the Decatur Police Department Criminal Investigations Division at 217-424-2734 or submit a tip anonymously through Crime Stoppers at 217-423-TIPS.
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22: Good morning and happy Saturday, Central Illinois. Here's your WAND forecast. Today will be partly sunny and mainly dry, although a few hometowns may get a few sprinkles this morning, mainly to the southwest and out west. But overall, it's a dry day today. We'll still see some peaks of sunshine. Temperatures will top off in those low 80s. And tonight, under continued partly clear skies, temperatures dip back into the low 60s and upper 50s. I'm meteorologist Olivia Colon.
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1: I'm sorry for having to take medication that has a side effect is weight. 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
1: Let us get to this. 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Who can do the home improvement noises from Tim the Toolman Taylor? Yeah. So, Tim Allen is on Jimmy Fallon. Okay. And it turns out a woman on Hinge had challenged as one of her prompts, send me audio of you doing Tim Allen. And Jimmy Fallon's going to play that for Tim. Okay. And it turns out a woman on Hinge had challenged as one of her prompts, send me audio of you doing Tim Allen. And Jimmy Fallon's going to play that for Tim Allen, and then they continue.
5: This is what she put on her Hinge profile.

0: Pop it out. Kelly, with your acoustic mouth, do it.
1: I feel like I'm just humming.
2: Yeah, yeah. Somehow she's forcing it out of her nose. She's talking through her nose.
1: Yeah, no, I'm just humming.
0: It's Maitland, you are the best. Your practice has paid off. Still terrible. Yeah. Don't know what you're saying.
1: I said, hey, you guys.
0: Okay.
2: Oh.
0: Let's talk about this. Remember a while ago we talked about complaints boomers have, you know, like hot wings, but we all, like, deep down, we agree. You're like, okay, no, they're making some good points on that. Not everything they say is wrong. Well, this guy is a young dude, looks to be in his 20s, and these are the boomer complaints that he's down with, and I think you're going to agree with these. You've added some bleeps, yes?
3: Yeah, many.
0: Many.
4: Boomer complaints that I actually agree with. Part two. Number one, make the lines on the road brighter. Just a little bit, though. Like, you ain't got to go overboard, but, like, I ain't going to lie. If it's raining hard enough, I ain't going to lie. I can't see. But when it's raining and the ground get all shiny and I ain't going to lie. Them lines completely disappear, and I'm just playing whose lane is it. Just turn them up a little bit or, like, make them reflective or some. Number two,
0: yeah,
4: everything don't need an app. Why do I have to download an app to use my dryer?
0: Whoa!
2: That one got through.
3: I think I missed that one.
2: Yeah, I don't know. I don't know, man.
0: Back it up. See if you did. Just kidding.
2: Yeah.
5: No, I think he said pumpkin.
2: I think he said pumpkin. That's what I was just saying. The same thing.
0: Oh, like Brenda Lee.
5: Yeah,
2: have some pumpkin pie.
3: A little nervous now to hit the space bar again.
2: Yeah. Why? Just because you had that massive failure?
3: Yeah. You guys want to ride the lightning?
0: Yeah.
4: Like, I got to download an app to, like, use the microwave and what's going on? Y'all ain't going to be satisfied till the whole internet break down one day and we all. Number three, let me speak to an actual person when I call customer service.
0: Yes!
4: Just AI robot bullshit. 9 times out of 10, if I'm calling customer service, I'm probably pissed off already. So, like, a robot can't help me with right now. And most of the time, the robot just listing off options for you to do. You gotta press 1 to do this, 2 to do this. You get all the way to number 8, and your option ain't even on there. It's not even an option to talk to nobody. Number 4, and this applies to me too. Get off your phone while driving! I don't care how good you think you is at it. You are either driving slow or you swerving. You're doing one of those things. Number 5, wear your headphones in public. We don't want to hear your music, and we don't give a about your conversation. I'm genuinely terrified of people who play music from their phone, like, out loud so other people can hear it. Like, do you genuinely not have no type of self-awareness? And people who talk on the phone, on speaker, in public, like, the conversation is always fabricated. And I told the manager not to f*** with me because I'll f*** you up. I'm not the one to be shut up. You didn't say that. Number 6. If you're not a waiter or, like, my DoorDash driver or something like that, I'm not tipping you. I ordered B-Dubs the other day for pickup, and they asked me, like, 5 times, do I want to tip? Why would I want to tip? I'm picking up the food. And then if I do tip, who is the tip going to other than y'all cash register? Last but not least, all these damn streaming apps. Why do I gotta have 5 different streaming apps just to watch my 5 favorite shows? Why can't y'all collaborate or something? You got Netflix, Hulu, HBO Max, Amazon Prime, Peacock, Tubi, Paramount Plus. Like, goddamn. I don't know how much money you mother think I
1: got. Okay. God dang, Steve.
2: Man. Jeez, Steve. Lord, you weren't busy over there sending stuff to your 3D printer all morning. Is that how you talk at home? You just
0: Kelly,
2: don't even notice this stuff now?
0: Look at Steve like he does you when you swear on the radio.
1: I'm looking at you like a disappointed dad.
0: Steve is dying, aren't you?
1: Like somebody who should have known better.
2: Steve, like Steve wishes he was a Spanish Christmas log right now.
1: Shame!
0: Let's hit him with sticks!
2: Until he poops out his bad language.
0: In your defense, I only wrote needs bleeps. I didn't write needs bleeps for all the swears. Is that helping?
5: That was like a marathon of swears in there, though.
2: I mean, it's a lot of swearing. It's just the biggest one.
0: Do you need Tommy to come hug you? Yeah. Tommy, come hug Steve, please.
2: Yeah.
0: Stat!
3: Better be a good hug, too.
2: Yeah.
0: Yeah.
3: Not a man.
0: With haste, Tommy! Jeez!
1: Hustle!
0: My gosh.
1: We got a hustle hug.
3: Get over here, fella.
5: And sing him a song with your mouth closed.
1: Say a swear word, Tommy. I dare you.
0: He just turns right into the microphone.
3: You're so comfy, Tommy.
5: Yeah, we got enough.
0: All right, get a room.
5: That's a beautiful moment.
1: That was a nice hug.
0: Hey,
3: he's got a comfy sweater on.
0: He does. Thank you, Thomas. More on the way. It is the Free Beer and Otwig Show.
6: From the 106.7, the Fox Weather Center. Expect partly sunny skies today with a high near 82. East winds will be 6 to 10 miles per hour, gusting up to 16. Overnight, mostly cloudy with a low around 59. Sunday will be partly sunny with a high near 78. and a 40% chance of showers late Sunday night. 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

0: Join me in song, won't you please, my friend? Happy birthday to you. Happy birthday to you. Happy birthday, Rock and Roll Hall of Fame drummer Topper Heaton. Topper, 71. Yeah, his nickname's from a British cartoon character that he looks like. He's got the big ears and goofy look. Never mind. Happy birthday, Topper Heaton, 71 today. Thank you so much for listening. Supertramp, Neil Young, and those Pearl Jam guys are coming up.
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6: From the 106.7 The Fox Weather Center, expect partly sunny skies today with a high near 82. East winds will be 6 to 10 miles per hour, gusting up to 16. Overnight, mostly cloudy with a low around 59. Sunday will be partly sunny with a high near 78 and a 40% chance of showers late Sunday night. 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
10: 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High school anglers from across the state will compete for the IHSA Bass Fishing State Finals. 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

0: The dude from British Columbia, Vancouver, calling out the racist, redneck, KKK-loving folks of the southern USA. And you know what? They didn't care. And don't blame me, you're Canadian, you know? Motley Crue, Police, Aerosmith, all rocking before the top of the hour. It is Lester, and the heat of summer is approaching, starting to pick it up this week, they say. Things are really going to kick in. The end of May already, and summer temperatures kicking in. And our folks at the famous Cleveland Clinic sleep specialists are out with advice for cooler and deeper Z's if you want to get them. But you're going to have to pay a price because your electric bill is going to go up. Yeah, the ideal temperature, according to the Cleveland Clinic sleep experts, should be somewhere between 60 and 67. Research of over 3.5 million U.S. nights of sleep from over 34,000 people found that the average U.S. adult sleeps in the temperature around 69 to 76. Yeah, that's a lot colder, but you'll have a better sleep. You'll sleep longer, won't have the awakenings. It's been proven in many studies. Again, 60 to 67, the perfect temperature for sleeping, according to the Cleveland Clinic sleep experts, if you want to pay that electric bill.
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3: Good morning and happy Saturday, Central Illinois. Here's your WAND forecast. Today will be partly sunny and mainly dry, although a few hometowns may get a few sprinkles this morning, mainly to the southwest and out west. But overall, it's a dry day today. We'll still see some peaks of sunshine. Temperatures will top off in those low 80s. And tonight, under continued partly clear skies, temperatures dip back into the low 60s and upper 50s. I'm meteorologist Olivia Colon.
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0: the police with that message in a bottle for our Saturday morning. It is Lester. Thank you so much for listening. The message I found in the bottle is another superset. Killer Classics on the way from Aerosmith, Rush, Guns N' Roses, and the Rock and Roll Hall of Famer from a couple years ago. That band or that album you may have heard of. Frampton Comes Alive? Yeah, we'll play that coming up part of this next superset in seconds.
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Rock and Roll Hall of Famer a couple of years ago, riding pretty much that album right there, one of the greatest of all time, Frampton Comes Alive.

0: 1067 The Fox Weather Center. Today will be partly sunny with a high near 82. East winds 7 to 10 miles per hour, with gusts up to 16. Tonight, mostly cloudy with a low around 59. Sunday, partly sunny with a high near 78. Sunday night brings a 40% chance of showers. For the latest news, weather, and community info, visit DecaturRadio.com.
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2: The Decatur Police Department is requesting the public's assistance in solving this week's crime of the week. On May 15, 2026, at approximately 5 a.m., two white male suspects entered a business located in the 2900 block of North Main Street after prying open a door to gain entry. One suspect was described as wearing a black face mask, while the second suspect was described as having a large nose and wearing a dark-colored baseball-style hat. Surveillance video showed the suspects briefly inside the business before the power to the building went out. The suspects stole an ATM from the business and caused additional property damage during the incident. Photos of the suspects can be viewed on the Crime Stoppers website. Anyone with information regarding this incident is encouraged to contact the Decatur Police Department Criminal Investigations Division at 217-424-2734 or submit a tip anonymously through Crime Stoppers at 217-423-TIPS.
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6: Hi, I'm Jerry Hinkle, and here's what's happening about town. 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High school anglers from across the state will compete for the IHSA Bass Fishing State Finals. 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
4: Good morning and happy Saturday, Central Illinois. Here's your WAND forecast. Today will be partly sunny and mainly dry, although a few hometowns may get a few sprinkles this morning, mainly to the southwest and out west. But overall, it's a dry day today. We'll still see some peaks of sunshine. Temperatures will top off in those low 80s. And tonight, under continued partly clear skies, temperatures dip back into the low 60s and upper 50s. I'm meteorologist Olivia Colon.
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0: That would be what you call one of those theoretical songs. Bryan Adams in the summer of 69 was 8 years old. Don't think he was graduated from high school, getting in a band and all that stuff. But great song. He's going out on the road this summer, by the way. Bryan Adams, along with Pat Benatar, on the Roll with the Punches tour. Well worth going to see that one. A lot of hit songs, for sure. It's Lester. Are you enjoying your weekend? Lots of sports activities. This time of year, I mean, you got the College World Series of Softball going on in Oklahoma. You've got the College Baseball Regionals going on. Then there's that NBA, NHL thing, where the winter sports getting ready to wrap up their seasons in June, middle of summer, with the NBA and NHL Finals, the Stanley Cup and the Larry O'Brien Trophy getting chased coming up. So again, hey, if you're a sports fan, now's a great time of year, isn't it?
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0: 1978, that changed the sound of radio. The California, in-your-face, slamming guitar, big-time personality lead singer. Yeah, Van Halen covering the old Roy Orbison. And when you heard that on the radio, mixed in with, of course, Stones, Pink Floyd, Hendrix, all the stuff, it was like earth-shattering. The sound was changing of rock in America, the Van Halen boys. We'll remember some of those days, the late 70s, with the Cars letting the good times roll, the aforementioned Jimi Hendrix coming up, and we'll head over the mountain as we're closing in on the one-year anniversary of the loss of Ozzy Osbourne coming up.
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5: From the 106.7 the Fox Weather Center, partly sunny today with a high near 82. East wind 8 to 10 miles per hour, gusts up to 16. Tonight mostly cloudy, low around 59. Sunday partly sunny, high near 78. Sunday night a 40% chance of showers after midnight. For the latest news, weather, and community info, visit DecaturRadio.com.
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0: Mr. Hendrix with the Purple Haze, Petty, Mellencamp, Pink Floyd, all coming before the top of the hour. And we've been hearing a little bit from the weather gurus that the patterns already cranking up here. I mean, we're in May and we're having like June, early July temperatures. Western Europe's getting belted as well, in case you haven't seen some of the news. They are averaging 18 to 27 degrees above normal in much of Western Europe. England, where the average high right now at this time of May, end of the month, upper 60s, they set a record of 95 degrees the other day, breaking the record by almost 4 degrees. Yeah, they're calling it a big heat dome. It's been in place for a while, but they are hoping that it's going to break next week. But yeah, heat domes. Do you remember them growing up? Heat domes. Wow. As a matter of fact, yesterday we learned was National Heat Awareness Day. Yeah, I think things are changing, getting a little bit hotter here.
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4: Good afternoon and happy Saturday, Central Illinois, here to WAND Forecast. We're heading into this afternoon with partly sunny skies and overall dry conditions. Temperatures will warm to the low 80s with a few peaks of sun here and there. And tonight, under partly clear skies, we dip into the low 60s and upper 50s. We're heading into our Sunday with a select few potentially getting some light raindrops, but most are staying mainly dry with continued cloudier skies.
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0: thank you so much for being here on this great Saturday. Yeah, Pink Floyd there. Title cut from Wish You Were Here. It is Lester. Glad to have you around and enjoying the likes of John Mellencamp, Def Leppard, Aerosmith, The Police. Yep, got another one of our patented super sets of killer classic rock coming up in moments, and it's for you absolutely free.
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1: From the 106.7 The Fox Weather Center. Partly sunny skies today with a high of 82. East winds around 10 miles per hour, gusting up to 16. Tonight, mostly cloudy with a low of 59. Sunday, partly sunny and a high near 78. A 40% chance of showers late Sunday night. For the latest news, weather, and community info, visit DecaturRadio.com.
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0: got that wheel in the sky, my friend, and it's turning, it's turning, it's turning. The Journey Boys, of course. Got some Foreigner and Skid Row coming up. Next, Jack apparently had a rough week. He said the boss was up his you-know-what, and he's about to quit. Asked if I could play a song. I said, dude, I got the perfect song for someone that doesn't care anymore about their boss. Yeah, Phil Collins does it, the Rock and Roll Hall of Famer to be this fall. We'll do the I Don't Care Anymore song coming up in moments for anybody else who's kind of at that point. Hey, got one of those Lester time wasters online. Want to spark debate around your office or your family? Reader's Digest, of all places. I clickbait, I guess, would be best to describe it. Yeah, Reader's Digest has gotten to the point where it's clickbait. They're out with a list called the best breakfast in every state. 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For instance, the state of Missouri, homemade Pop-Tarts are a thing, according to Reader's Digest in Missouri. Well, my best friend is from the area. His mom and dad and Daddy Clarence and all the family, St. Louis area, asked him. He goes, no. Chewy butter, yeah. But, so, yeah, whatever. They gave Tennessee. They're known for their biscuits and gravy because that's where Cracker Barrel was introduced. Right. Yeah, Cracker Barrel. Started in Tennessee, so according to Reader's Digest. Now, they got Wisconsin right. Bloody Marys. I've been in Wisconsin and had a breakfast Bloody Mary. Sausage, bacon, the thick gut bacon. Plus, they'll throw other things on there. Oh, yeah. Good, good stuff. The breakfast Bloody Mary in Wisconsin. But you want to have some fun? Yeah, just search out Reader's Digest Best Breakfast Every State. Or just go to readersdigest.com if you want.
1: The Decatur Police Department is requesting the public's assistance in solving this week's Crime of the Week. On May 15, 2026, at approximately 5 a.m., two white male suspects entered a business located in the 2900 block of North Main Street after prying open a door to gain entry. One suspect was described as wearing a black face mask, while the second suspect was described as having a large nose and wearing a dark-colored baseball-style hat. Surveillance video showed the suspects briefly inside the business before the power to the building went out. The suspects stole an ATM from the business and caused additional property damage during the incident. Photos of the suspects can be viewed on the Crime Stoppers website. Anyone with information regarding this incident is encouraged to contact the Decatur Police Department Criminal Investigations Division at 217-424-2734 or submit a tip anonymously through Crime Stoppers at 217-423-TIPS.
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6: Good afternoon and happy Saturday, Central Illinois, here to WAND Forecast. We're heading into this afternoon with partly sunny skies and overall dry conditions. Temperatures will warm to the low 80s with a few peaks of sun here and there. And tonight, under partly clear skies, we dip into the low 60s and upper 50s. We're heading into our Sunday with a select few potentially getting some light raindrops, but most are staying mainly dry with continued cloudier skies.
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0: Ah, the Skid Row era with Sebastian Bach on lead vocals. He, of course, no longer with Sebastian Bach. He's been hired by Dee Snider to be his replacement with Twisted Sister when they go out this fall. Yeah, Sebastian Bach, new lead singer of Twisted Sister. It's Lester. Enjoying your weekend? Are you a sports fan? You got to be loving sitting there watching TV now. You got the spring sports coming to an end for college, regional baseball for boys, men, whatever. Women, they're down in Oklahoma City. They've got their double elimination championships going on for softball. And then you got the winter sports. You know, those guys that started back in, what, September? They're going to finally get to their championship series this coming week. The NBA with the Larry O'Brien trophy and the NHL with their NHL Stanley Cup trophy. We'll find out some winners probably maybe by this time next weekend, but I'm guessing it'll be a little bit more than that. Mid-June, we'll know who our champions are.
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0: drunk yet, you meat! You can't have any pudding! How can you have any pudding if you drunk yet, you meat? 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Yes! 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
1: 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We'll do the Allman Brothers Band next.
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7: From the 106.7 The Fox Weather Center. Tonight will be partly cloudy with a low around 58. Winds from the east near 11 miles per hour, gusting up to 21. Sunday will be partly sunny with a high near 78. Monday brings a 30% chance of showers before afternoon. Otherwise, mostly sunny with a high near 80. For the latest news, weather, and community info, visit DecaturRadio.com.
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4: Good afternoon and happy Saturday, Central Illinois, here to WAND Forecast. We're heading into this afternoon with partly sunny skies and overall dry conditions. Temperatures will warm to the low 80s with a few peaks of sun here and there. And tonight, under partly clear skies, we dip into the low 60s and upper 50s. We're heading into our Sunday with a select few potentially getting some light raindrops, but most are staying mainly dry with continued cloudier skies.
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0: That'll get you in the mood for a party on Saturday night. Not that we do that anymore, but you can still think about it. You know, how it used to be. Love, love, love Dio. Stay put, okay? I got Bob Seger and the Silver Bullet Band next.
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0: One of my faves from the Cars. Hey, it's Tayshia. Another of my faves from Def Leppard. Also got the Eagles on the way next.
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2: From the 106.7 the Fox Weather Center, tonight will be partly cloudy with a low around 58 and east winds up to 21 miles per hour. Sunday sees partly sunny skies and a high near 78. Monday brings a slight chance of showers before clearing to mostly sunny with a high near 80. For the latest news, weather, and community info, visit DecaturRadio.com.
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4: Good afternoon and happy Saturday, Central Illinois, here to WAND Forecast. We're heading into this afternoon with partly sunny skies and overall dry conditions. Temperatures will warm to the low 80s with a few peaks of sun here and there. And tonight, under partly clear skies, we dip into the low 60s and upper 50s. We're heading into our Sunday with a select few potentially getting some light raindrops, but most are staying mainly dry with continued cloudier skies. I'm
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0: Queen with David Bowie. I saw this article the other day about the best dog breeds for you if you have anxiety. They had Newfoundland. They had a lab, a golden retriever, retired greyhound racing dogs. They say they're pretty chill. Of course they are. They're tired of running. But then they had poodle. I've never had a poodle, but the ones I've seen seem really yippy, barking at people. I mean, I could be wrong. You know, I've got a Chihuahua. I never would have gotten a Chihuahua, ever. I was a big dog person. I found her at a gas station, and I love her, and she better live forever. So maybe, you know, I'm wrong about the poodle thing, but I don't know.
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Yeah, poisons Bret Michaels, trying not to cause controversy, and in doing so causes controversy. I'll tell you about it coming up. Got some poison on the way for you after Rush.

0: Fucking rat. Yeah, I was just talking about them earlier. There's this account on YouTube, Lost in Vegas. It's these two guys, and they do reaction videos. And not being stereotypical, but in the 80s, it was pretty much white guys, long hair, playing, you know, heavy metal or whatever. You had Living Color, you had King's X, and I'm trying to think. Prince, of course, he could rock. But for the most part, it was white guys. Well, these two guys are black guys. And it's, again, it's a reaction video to Lay It Down by Rat. And it's like they are loving it. I mean, they are freaking. But they're just funny. So if you're, and the video's 2 years old. You may have seen it already. But if you want to laugh today, you might want to check that out. It's really, really good. All righty. And whenever you look for Lost in Vegas, it's Rat, Lay It Down. That's the name of the thing. I mentioned Bret Michaels. He was scheduled to play this America 250 festival or something, and he backed out, saying that he doesn't want to cause controversy. It's America's birthday. So I guess anything with the president of the United States on the United States birthday, oh, that's controversy. Let's just get over it. Vanilla Ice, he's playing it. He said, you know what? I'm doing it for the fans. That's it. He said, I would play in Iran if they wanted me to, for the fans. I think more musicians should be that way. Alice Cooper coming up. We'll do CCR next.
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9: From the 106.7, the Fox Weather Center. Tonight will be partly cloudy with a low of 58. East winds around 11 miles per hour, gusting to 21. Sunday brings partly sunny skies and a high near 78. Southeast winds at 6 to 9 miles per hour. Sunday night turns mostly cloudy with a low of 60. Monday has a 30% chance of showers before midday, then mostly sunny with a high near 80. For the latest news, weather and community info, visit DecaturRadio.com.
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13: Hi, I'm Jerry Hinkle, and here's what's happening about town. The IHSA Bass Fishing State Finals will take place on Friday and Saturday, June 5th and 6th, from 7 a.m. to 6 p.m. at Lake Shelbyville. High school anglers from across the state will compete for the IHSA Bass Fishing State Finals. Spectators are invited to watch the morning boat launch and the afternoon weigh-ins, which will both take place at Dam West Recreation Area in Shelbyville. 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

0: Awesome 80s rock song. Alice Cooper, Poison. Hey, it's Tayshia. I got Pearl Jam on the way. Steve Miller Band next.
1: The Decatur Police Department is requesting the public's assistance in solving this week's Crime of the Week. On May 15, 2026, at approximately 5 a.m., two white male suspects entered a business located in the 2900 block of North Main Street after prying open a door to gain entry. One suspect was described as wearing a black face mask, while the second suspect was described as having a large nose and wearing a dark-colored baseball-style hat. Surveillance video showed the suspects briefly inside the business before the power to the building went out. The suspects stole an ATM from the business and caused additional property damage during the incident. Photos of the suspects can be viewed on the Crime Stoppers website. Anyone with information regarding this incident is encouraged to contact the Decatur Police Department Criminal Investigations Division at 217-424-2734 or submit a tip anonymously through Crime Stoppers at 217-423-TIPS.
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5: Good evening and happy Saturday, Central Illinois, here to WAND Forecast. We're heading into this evening with partly clear skies and breezy conditions. Overnight lows will dip into the low 60s and upper 50s. Tomorrow, temperatures warm back to the upper 70s, and we're hanging on to the partly sunny conditions, but a few of us, mainly west of I-55, may see some light isolated showers in the afternoon. I'm meteorologist Olivia Colon.
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0: 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Got Thin Lizzy coming up.
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0: And we are all about the 80s rock today. It's Autograph. Hey, it's Tayshia. Glad you're here. Got Chili Peppers coming up for you. How about some Bob Seger? 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
5: From the 106.7 The Fox Weather Center, tonight will be partly cloudy with a low around 58. East winds up to 11 miles per hour, with gusts as high as 21. Sunday is partly sunny and warmer, reaching a high near 78. There is a slight chance of showers late Sunday night into Monday. For the latest news, weather, and community info, visit DecaturRadio.com.
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9: Hi, I'm Jerry Hinkle, and here's what's happening about town. The IHSA Bass Fishing State Finals will take place on Friday and Saturday, June 5th and 6th, from 7 a.m. to 6 p.m. at Lake Shelbyville. High school anglers from across the state will compete for the IHSA Bass Fishing State Finals. Spectators are invited to watch the morning boat launch and the afternoon weigh-ins, which will both take place at Dam West Recreation Area in Shelbyville. 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
7: Good evening and happy Saturday, Central Illinois, here to WAND Forecast. We're heading into this evening with partly clear skies and breezy conditions. Overnight lows will dip into the low 60s and upper 50s. Tomorrow, temperatures warm back to the upper 70s, and we're hanging on to the partly sunny conditions, but a few of us, mainly west of I-55, may see some light isolated showers in the afternoon. I'm meteorologist Olivia Colon.
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0: Bachman Turner Overdrive, little BTO. Hey, it's Tayshia. We're going to go way back with Def Leppard. Going to do that next.
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0: Love, love, love Donny Iris. 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
4: From the 106.7 The Fox Weather Center. Tonight will be partly cloudy with a low near 58. Winds from the east at 9 to 11 miles per hour, gusting to 21. Sunday will be partly sunny with a high near 78. Southeast winds at 6 to 9 miles per hour, gusting to 17. There is a 20% chance of showers late Sunday night with a low around 60. Monday will be mostly sunny after a 30% chance of morning showers. The high will be near 80. For the latest news, weather, and community info, visit DecaturRadio.com.
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0: gosh. You know, they got a chick drummer now, right? And whenever I think about that, I think about that movie, Detroit Rock City. Kiss would never do disco. And of course, they kind of did. But same with Rush fans. Rush would never have a chick drummer. We'll see how she does. I just find it interesting that she said she didn't know really who Rush was. That is insanity. That is so hard for me to believe. I mean, Bon Jovi coming up, because you need that 80s rock. We'll do Eddie Money next.
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5: Good evening and happy Saturday, Central Illinois, here to WAND Forecast. We're heading into this evening with partly clear skies and breezy conditions. Overnight lows will dip into the low 60s and upper 50s. Tomorrow, temperatures warm back to the upper 70s, and we're hanging on to the partly sunny conditions, but a few of us, mainly west of I-55, may see some light isolated showers in the afternoon. I'm meteorologist Olivia Colon.
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5: Mainly west of I-55, may see some light isolated showers in the afternoon. I'm meteorologist Olivia Colon.
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0: Bon Jovi, supposedly they're doing a biopic or biopic, whatever you call it, about his days before he hit big, made it big. And I wonder if they're going to get his son, Jake, to play him, because Jake's done the acting thing. So that'll be interesting to see. Stay close. All right, I got Journey on the way.
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5: The Decatur Police Department is requesting the public's assistance in solving this week's crime of the week. On May 15, 2026, at approximately 5 a.m., two white male suspects entered a business located in the 2900 block of North Main Street after prying open a door to gain entry. One suspect was described as wearing a black face mask, while the second suspect was described as having a large nose and wearing a dark-colored baseball-style hat. Surveillance video showed the suspects briefly inside the business before the power to the building went out. The suspects stole an ATM from the business and caused additional property damage during the incident. Photos of the suspects can be viewed on the Crime Stoppers website. Anyone with information regarding this incident is encouraged to contact the Decatur Police Department Criminal Investigations Division at 217-424-2734 or submit a tip anonymously through Crime Stoppers at 217-423-TIPS.
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